come tonight at the MGM Grand Las Vegas. The main event y'all been waiting for.

0: before you go, there's something I want you to have.
1: Oh, it's beautiful. But wait a minute, isn't this...
0: Yeah, yes it is.
1: But I thought the old lady dropped it into the ocean in the air.
0: Well, baby, I went down and got it for you.

Gevoel voor de regio, hart voor muziek. Zuidrand. You played it cool and I played it dumb. Don't you think I'm a little too young to be messed with like that?